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1: Did you hear that? 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
3: Good morning, I'm Eddie and taking a look at the traffic across the Emirates right now. E311's traffic starts just before city centre Al Zahia and kind of continues all the way towards Al Rashidiyah in Dubai. There's been two accidents reported on E311, one closer to National Paints Bridge on the Sharjah side and one just after you cross the border into Dubai. Also, E11's looking kind of slow today as well, with city centre Sharjah being the start point of the heavy traffic and kind of continues the traffic up until Hora lands east in Dubai. If there's anything I've missed out on, 7001 is the SMS. Get in touch only if it's safe to do so, and drive safe.
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4: Good morning. Happy Thursday. What's up? I'm Eddie and I'll be with you all the way till 10 a.m. What is your day looking like? Let me know on our WhatsApp 0555-66-1071. I got Miles Smith with Stay on the Way. Up first though, Meghan Trainor's here with Dear Future Husband.

107.1. How you doing? I'm Eddie. Happy Thursday. It's basically Friday, technically. So I'll be telling you all about which movies to watch for the weekend in the next hour. Just a Touch of Love is next, but here's Harry Styles with Music for a Sushi Restaurant.

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1: Good morning, I'm Eddie, and taking a look across the Emirates for traffic. E11, Al-Ittihad Street's very slow moving at the moment, basically jam-packed the moment you pass by City Centre Sharjah. Heading towards Dubai, the traffic continues all the way towards Dubai International Airport. Parallel to that, we have the E311, with the traffic starting just about maybe a kilometer before City Centre Al-Zahia, and then a couple accidents further down as you're heading southbound further into Dubai. Al-Warqa 1 is the last bit of traffic I see at the moment. E44 is starting to have a bit of congestion in front of Dubai Design District. Aside from that, if there's anything I've missed out on, 7001 is the SMS. Get in touch only if it's safe to do so, and please drive safe.
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0: As the mercury rises, keep an eye on the weather to stay cool.
1: Good morning, I'm Eddie, and today we're going to have hazy sunshine with highs of 42 degrees Celsius, and tonight's going to be clear and very warm with lows of 32 degrees Celsius. We'll experience wind gusts up to 7 kilometers per hour, and humidity sits at 40%.
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3: BBC News with Moira Alderson. President Trump is addressing the Republican Party's first ever midterm convention in Texas. He's facing falling polling numbers and pressure from within his party to end the war with Iran, which is increasingly unpopular with the American public. The latest flare-up in the fighting has sent oil prices surging. The EU's Copernicus Climate Service says August was one of the two hottest months ever recorded, July 2023 being the other. It says the average temperature recorded in both months was 1.65 degrees above pre-industrial times. It's emerged that Spanish intelligence warned the government and Morocco about the potential for a mass coordinated crossing of migrants into Spain's North African territory of Ceuta a day before 70,000 people flooded across the border. US immigration authorities say more than 150,000 immigrants from El Salvador will, for now, keep their temporary protected status, which had been scheduled to expire on Wednesday. The AI firm Anthropic says it's identified a fourth cybersecurity incident involving its Claude model. It said the latest incident had taken place in January, but gave no further details. Volunteers at the British charity that saves lives at sea say they've been the target of abuse and online threats by anti-migrant protesters. The charity, the RNLI, says its only purpose is to save lives. And a television news presenter in Uganda has been chosen to take the throne of the traditional kingdom of Toro in the west of the country. Prince Edward Rukidi Kija Nangoma works at the state-run broadcaster UBC. That's the latest. BBC News.
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0: Good morning. How you doing? I'm Eddie. Just gone 7 a.m. I'll be with you all the way till 10. I've got Niall Horan with Nice to Meet You on the way up first. Oh, Katy Perry with Unconditionally. Bring me that
1: 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This is The Morning Show. Oh, yeah! Exclusively on Love 107.1.

0: Niall Horan with Nice to Meet You on Love 107.1. Good morning. How are you doing? I'm Eddie, and I'll be with you all the way till 10 a.m. On the way, I've got this. Friday night, and baby, I do want to dance. Pitbull and Jason Derulo with Privacy's on the way. But before that, I've got some updates for you on the Click Next.
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0: Good morning, I'm Eddie, and starting with some local news as labor law violations in the UAE's private sector dropped by 15% in the first half of 2026. The Ministry of Human Resources carried around 212,000 inspection visits during the period using AI and smart monitoring to target higher-risk companies. Cases referred to public prosecution fell even more sharply, down 49% compared to the same period last year. The data suggests smarter enforcement is producing real results. And Apple has officially entered the foldable phone market. The new iPhone Duo was unveiled on Wednesday, passport-sized when folded, with a wide horizontal screen when open, making it Apple's thinnest phone yet. It's the first major product launch under the new CEO John Ternus and the biggest redesign of the iPhone since the home button was removed back in 2017. The foldable era has arrived at Apple. And last but not least, Dubai's private schools have broken into the world's top 10 education systems in the latest PISA ranking. The 2025 results place Dubai 6th globally in reading and 8th in both mathematics and science, a significant jump from the 2022 cycle when the Emirate ranked 9th, 13th, and 14th in those same subjects. It's a strong progress and a result that puts Dubai's education sector on the global map. And that's your Click.
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3: Hey, good morning. How you doing? I'm Eddie, and taking a look at the roads right now. There's been a few accidents reported. Two accidents have been reported on E11 just after Al-Majaz and Sharjah as you're heading southbound towards Dubai. And what I have here is another accident reported just after City Center Al-Zahia on E311 as you're getting closer to the border of Dubai. Another one on E311 just after the Ittisalat Metro Station as you're heading southbound. And after that, there is traffic, but no accidents. And the traffic kind of continues all the way towards Dubai Silicon Oasis, which is more than the usual amount. Another bit of traffic caused by an accident just as you're passing by Dubai Global Village and Arabian Ranches. The tailback reaches there, as well as a bit of congestion on D67 and E44. As you're heading closer to Dubai Hills. Anything I've missed out on, 7001 is the SMS. Get in touch, only if it's safe to do so.
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Avicii and Sebastian Drums with My Feelings for You right here on Love 107.1. Good morning. Hope your day is going great. If you're still getting ready to leave home, there's a bit of traffic on the roads. That's all I will say. But then again, it's Thursday. It might be the last day of working week for you today. It is amazing. Here's Elton John and Dua Lipa with Cold Heart for you on Love 107.1. Good morning.

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4: 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Traffic.
6: Taking a look at the roads across the Emirates right now. Very slow moving traffic on E311 from Sharjah all the way to Dubai. The traffic starts just before City Centre Al Zahia due to an accident about a kilometre right after City Centre Al Zahia, and kind of continues. Another accident reported just after Ittisalat Metro Station, and the tailback of that kind of continues on and on and on and goes all the way towards Nada Shipa 4. E44 is not looking good at all. The traffic starts on Ras Al Khor Road just as you come off of Nad Al Hamar. Very heavy, very slow moving around Dubai Design District, and kind of continues all the way towards Dubai Hills. Anything I've missed out? 7001 is the SMS. 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Please drive safe.
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1: Well, how you doing? I'm Eddie, and our artist that changed the world today is part of the Jackson 5, and Off the Wall was his first big solo, and then came Thriller, and then Billie Jean, and then Beat It, and I mean, I'm not going to explain anymore. I don't need to. You know who I'm talking about.
0: Artists that changed the world.
1: Our artist that changed the world today is Michael Jackson. Here's Black and White.

0: 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Keep an eye on the weather to stay cool.
1: Good morning, I'm Eddie, and today we're going to have hazy sunshine with highs of 42 degrees Celsius, and tonight's going to be clear and very warm with lows of 32 degrees Celsius. We'll experience wind gusts up to 7 kilometers per hour, and humidity sits at 40%.
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2: BBC News with Moira Alderson. President Trump is addressing the Republican Party's first ever midterm convention in Texas. He's facing falling polling numbers and pressure from within his party to end the war with Iran, which is increasingly unpopular with the American public. The latest flare-up in the fighting has sent oil prices surging. The EU's Copernicus Climate Service says August was one of the two hottest months ever recorded, July 2023 being the other. It says the average temperature recorded in both months was 1.65 degrees above pre-industrial times. It's emerged that Spanish intelligence warned the government and Morocco about the potential for a mass coordinated crossing of migrants into Spain's North African territory of Ceuta a day before 70,000 people flooded across the border. US immigration authorities say more than 150,000 immigrants from El Salvador will, for now, keep their temporary protected status, which had been scheduled to expire on Wednesday. The AI firm Anthropic says it's identified a fourth cybersecurity incident involving its Claude model. It said the latest incident had taken place in January, but gave no further details. Volunteers at the British charity that saves lives at sea say they've been the target of abuse and online threats by anti-migrant protesters. The charity, the RNLI, says its only purpose is to save lives. And a television news presenter in Uganda has been chosen to take the throne of the traditional kingdom of Toro in the west of the country. Prince Edward Rukidi Kija Nangoma works at the state-run broadcaster UBC. That's the latest. BBC News.
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0: Hey, good morning. How you doing? I'm Eddie. I'll be with you all the way till 10. Happy Thursday. Bon Jovi with It's My Life on the way. Up first, though, Clean Bandit and Jess Glynn with Real Love. Wake up in
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0: my life. Bon Jovi right here on Love 107.1. What a beautiful morning. How are you doing? I hope you're having a great one. I'll be with you all the way till 10. I got Carly Rae Jepsen with This on the Way. I love this. I absolutely love this song. It's on the way, but before that, I've got some updates for you on the Click Next. Could I ask
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0: Good morning, I'm Eddie, and starting with some local news as labor law violations in the UAE's private sector dropped by 15% in the first half of 2026. The Ministry of Human Resources carried around 212,000 inspection visits during the period, using AI and smart monitoring to target higher-risk companies. Cases referred to public prosecution fell even more sharply, down 49% compared to the same period last year. The data suggests smarter enforcement is producing real results. And Apple has officially entered the foldable phone market. The new iPhone Duo was unveiled on Wednesday, passport-sized when folded, with a wide horizontal screen when open, making it Apple's thinnest phone yet. It's the first major product launch under the new CEO John Ternus and the biggest redesign of the iPhone since the home button was removed back in 2017. The foldable era has arrived at Apple. And last but not least, Dubai's private schools have broken into the world's top 10 education systems in the latest PISA ranking. The 2025 results place Dubai 6th globally in reading and 8th in both mathematics and science, a significant jump from the 2022 cycle when the Emirate ranked 9th, 13th, and 14th in those same subjects. It's a strong progress and a result that puts Dubai's education sector on the global map. And that's your Click.
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3: Heavy traffic reported on E311 coming from Sharjah to Dubai. Two accidents, one right after the National Paints Bridge and one later on just close right after Ittisalat EN Metro Station. And what I have here is a lot of congestion on E11 as well as a bit on E44. The whole length of E44 from Nad Al Hamar all the way to Dubai Hills is basically a slow-moving parking lot. Anything I've missed out on, 7001 is the SMS. 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
4: Good morning. How you doing? I'm Eddie. Happy Thursday. How are we feeling about the brand new iPhone? I feel like iPhone is doing all right. It looks cool. However, this whole foldable bit, I don't know. But I mean, obviously, everyone and their mom's going to go get it because it's the new thing. The best part about it is the fact that when you're taking like a selfie with the back camera, you can see yourself in the little screen on the side. I'm a big fan of that. That's super cool. That's amazing. It's great for everybody who's trying to make content here and there. I feel like this whole foldable thing just kind of was over. I thought like Samsung tried it. Motorola tried it. It didn't work out and we just left it, but apparently not. How do you feel about it? 0555-661-071 is the WhatsApp. Tell me. Here's Gorillaz. Feel Good Inc on Love 107.1.

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1: Hey, good morning. How you doing? I'm Eddie, and you're probably stuck in traffic if you're on E311. There's been an accident just about 3 kilometers south of city center Al Zahia. That's okay, just a bit. If you're heading towards Dubai, the accident is after city center Al Zahia. The tailback goes all the way towards Al Rifa, and that crash does make the traffic way slower than expected, and the congestion on E311 kind of continues all the way towards Dubai Silicon Oasis. What I have is Dubai Lane Road heading towards Dubai. The traffic starts around Silicon Central, and E44 is looking absolutely slow at the moment as well. Anything I've missed out on, 7001 is the SMS. Get in touch only if it's safe to do so. Please drive safe. Thank you.
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James Arthur with Impossible on Love 107.1. Good morning. How you doing? I'm Eddie. And Rashid sent the WhatsApp on 0555-66-1071 saying, I'm waiting for the brand new iPhone to drop so all the other iPhones' prices drop as well so I can buy an iPhone 16. I respect that totally. I've got a phone that's about 4 years old right now. It's dying. All right. Am I going to buy an iPhone? Absolutely not. Why? Because I am absolutely scared of the whole learning curve. You know, I don't want to have a phone that I don't know how to use for about a month. I just don't want to get into that. However, I really do agree with that. Maybe we should go and buy the iPhone 16s together. What do you think? All right, just reply to the same WhatsApp you sent me. Alicia Keys here with No One on Love.

0: 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Keep an eye on the weather to stay cool.
1: Good morning, I'm Eddie, and today we're going to have hazy sunshine with highs of 42 degrees Celsius, and tonight's going to be clear and very warm with lows of 32 degrees Celsius. We'll experience wind gusts up to 7 kilometers per hour, and humidity sits at 40%.
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2: BBC News with Moira Alderson. President Trump is addressing the Republican Party's first ever midterm convention in Texas. He's facing falling polling numbers and pressure from within his party to end the war with Iran, which is increasingly unpopular with the American public. The latest flare-up in the fighting has sent oil prices surging. The EU's Copernicus Climate Service says August was one of the two hottest months ever recorded, July 2023 being the other. It says the average temperature recorded in both months was 1.65 degrees above pre-industrial times. It's emerged that Spanish intelligence warned the government and Morocco about the potential for a mass coordinated crossing of migrants into Spain's North African territory of Ceuta, a day before 70,000 people flooded across the border. US immigration authorities say more than 150,000 immigrants from El Salvador will, for now, keep their temporary protected status, which had been scheduled to expire on Wednesday. The AI firm Anthropic says it's identified a fourth cybersecurity incident involving its Claude model. It said the latest incident had taken place in January, but gave no further details. Volunteers at the British charity that saves lives at sea say they've been the target of abuse and online threats by anti-migrant protesters. The charity, the RNLI, says its only purpose is to save lives. And a television news presenter in Uganda has been chosen to take the throne of the traditional kingdom of Toro in the west of the country. Prince Edward Rukidi Kija Nangoma works at the state-run broadcaster UBC. That's the latest. BBC News.
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0: Good morning, just gone 9 a.m. What's up? I'm Eddie. I'll be with you all the way till 10 a.m. How great is that? I've got Ed Sheeran with Castle on the Hill on the way. Up first to Maroon 5 with Animals.
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1: 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Baby, I'm playing.

0: Rich here with Castle on the Hill on Love 107.1. Good morning. What's up? I'm Eddie. I'll be with you all the way till 10. It's my last hour with you. On the way, I got Weedus. I love these guys. It's Analog Summer on the way, but before that, I've got some updates for you on the Click Next.
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0: Good morning, I'm Eddie, and starting with some local news as labor law violations in the UAE's private sector dropped by 15% in the first half of 2026. The Ministry of Human Resources carried around 212,000 inspection visits during the period, using AI and smart monitoring to target higher-risk companies. Cases referred to public prosecution fell even more sharply, down 49% compared to the same period last year. The data suggests smarter enforcement is producing real results. And Apple has officially entered the foldable phone market. The new iPhone Duo was unveiled on Wednesday, passport-sized when folded, with a wide horizontal screen when open, making it Apple's thinnest phone yet. It's the first major product launch under the new CEO John Ternus and the biggest redesign of the iPhone since the home button was removed back in 2017. The foldable era has arrived at Apple. And last but not least, Dubai's private schools have broken into the world's top 10 education systems in the latest PISA ranking. The 2025 results place Dubai 6th globally in reading and 8th in both mathematics and science, a significant jump from the 2022 cycle when the Emirate ranked 9th, 13th, and 14th in those same subjects. It's a strong progress and a result that puts Dubai's education sector on the global map. And that's your Click.
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0: 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Traffic.
2: Good morning, I'm Eddie. Taking a look at the traffic right now from E311 in Sharjah all the way to Dubai. Heavy traffic. We've got a bit of congestion just closer to the Dubai International City. Nadal Hamar Street's looking very slow at the moment as well. E44, Ras Al Khor Road merging on to E44. Al Khail Road's very slow moving due to two accidents just by the Ras Al Khor Wildlife Sanctuary. Another accident reported right after the Al Khuz Pond Park as you're heading closer to Dubai Hills Mall. Sukaim Street heading towards the Mall of the Emirates from Barsha South is very slow moving as well. If there's anything I've missed out on, 7001 is the SMS. Get in touch only if it's safe to do so. And drive safe.
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1: Good morning, I'm Eddie, and starting with cycling, as Matthew Brennan emerged victorious in the 16th stage of the Vuelta a España to claim his fourth stage win of this year's race. The British Visma Lisa bike rider sprinted to victory ahead of Brian Cocart and Vito Berret in Palos de la Puerta. Brennan said, "It's unbelievable, four victories here, and the plan was for one after the 181-kilometer stage." And LIV Golf has filed for bankruptcy protection with at least $45 million owed to players who will now have the option to leave. A Chapter 11 petition, which LIV says is to preserve the company's business as it attempts to restructure after Saudi Arabia withdrew its multi-billion dollar funding, was filed in the United States on Tuesday. The Breakaway League says it has found a new investor in BC Partners following the decision in April by Saudi's PIF to pull its funding. And last but not least, in football, Harry Kane, Lamine Yamal, and Kylian Mbappe are among the leading names on the 2026 Ballon d'Or shortlist after the nominees for football's most prestigious individuals prize were revealed on Tuesday. Lionel Messi has been nominated for the first time since 2023, when he scooped the award for the eighth time after his move to Inter Miami. Paris Saint-Germain have 10 nominees on the list, by far the most of any single club, eclipsing the 7 nominees from La Liga and 5 from Premier League. And that's your sports.
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5: Hey, good morning. How you doing? I'm Eddie, and you're probably stuck in traffic if you're on E311. There's been an accident just about 3 kilometers south of city center Al Zahia. That's okay. Just a bit. If you're heading towards Dubai, the accident is after city center Al Zahia. The tailback goes all the way towards Al Rifa, and that crash does make the traffic way slower than expected, and the congestion on E311 kind of continues all the way towards Dubai Silicon Oasis. What I have is Dubai Lane Road heading towards Dubai. The traffic starts around Silicon Central, and E44 is looking absolutely slow at the moment as well. Anything I missed out on, 7001 is the SMS. Get in touch only if it's safe to do so. Please drive safe. Thank you.
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0: As the mercury rises, keep an eye on the weather to stay cool.
1: Good morning, I'm Eddie, and today we're going to have hazy sunshine with highs of 42 degrees Celsius, and tonight's going to be clear and very warm with lows of 32 degrees Celsius. We'll experience wind gusts up to 7 kilometers per hour, and humidity sits at 40%.
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Beyonce with Best Thing I Never Had, right here on Love 107.1. Good morning. Hope you had a great one. Let me know how's your day looking so far on our WhatsApp, 0555-66-1071. I've got John Legend, Enrique, and One Republic in the next hour for you. But here's JLS with Beat Again right here on Love 107.1.

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3: BBC News with Moira Alderson. President Trump is addressing the Republican Party's first ever midterm convention in Texas. He's facing falling polling numbers and pressure from within his party to end the war with Iran, which is increasingly unpopular with the American public. The latest flare-up in the fighting has sent oil prices surging. The EU's Copernicus Climate Service says August was one of the two hottest months ever recorded, July 2023 being the other. It says the average temperature recorded in both months was 1.65 degrees above pre-industrial times. It's emerged that Spanish intelligence warned the government and Morocco about the potential for a mass coordinated crossing of migrants into Spain's North African territory of Ceuta a day before 70,000 people flooded across the border. US immigration authorities say more than 150,000 immigrants from El Salvador will, for now, keep their temporary protected status, which had been scheduled to expire on Wednesday. The AI firm Anthropic says it's identified a fourth cybersecurity incident involving its Claude model. It said the latest incident had taken place in January, but gave no further details. Volunteers at the British charity that saves lives at sea say they've been the target of abuse and online threats by anti-migrant protesters. The charity, the RNLI, says its only purpose is to save lives. And a television news presenter in Uganda has been chosen to take the throne of the traditional kingdom of Toro in the west of the country. Prince Edward Rukidi Kija Nangoma works at the state-run broadcaster UBC. That's the latest. BBC News.
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4: BBC News with Moira Alderson. President Trump is addressing the Republican Party's first ever midterm convention in Texas. He's facing falling polling numbers and pressure from within his party to end the war with Iran, which is increasingly unpopular with the American public. The latest flare-up in the fighting has sent oil prices surging. The EU's Copernicus Climate Service says August was one of the two hottest months ever recorded, July 2023 being the other. It says the average temperature recorded in both months was 1.65 degrees above pre-industrial times. It's emerged that Spanish intelligence warned the government and Morocco about the potential for a mass coordinated crossing of migrants into Spain's North African territory of Ceuta, a day before 70,000 people flooded across the border. US immigration authorities say more than 150,000 immigrants from El Salvador will, for now, keep their temporary protected status, which had been scheduled to expire on Wednesday. The AI firm Anthropic says it's identified a fourth cybersecurity incident involving its Claude model. It said the latest incident had taken place in January, but gave no further details. Volunteers at the British charity that saves lives at sea say they've been the target of abuse and online threats by anti-migrant protesters. The charity, the RNLI, says its only purpose is to save lives. And a television news presenter in Uganda has been chosen to take the throne of the traditional kingdom of Toro in the west of the country. Prince Edward Rukidi Kija Nangoma works at the state-run broadcaster UBC. That's the latest. BBC News.
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2: BBC News with Moira Alderson. President Trump is addressing the Republican Party's first ever midterm convention in Texas. He's facing falling polling numbers and pressure from within his party to end the war with Iran, which is increasingly unpopular with the American public. The latest flare-up in the fighting has sent oil prices surging. The EU's Copernicus Climate Service says August was one of the two hottest months ever recorded, July 2023 being the other. It says the average temperature recorded in both months was 1.65 degrees above pre-industrial times. It's emerged that Spanish intelligence warned the government and Morocco about the potential for a mass coordinated crossing of migrants into Spain's North African territory of Ceuta, a day before 70,000 people flooded across the border. US immigration authorities say more than 150,000 immigrants from El Salvador will, for now, keep their temporary protected status, which had been scheduled to expire on Wednesday. The AI firm Anthropic says it's identified a fourth cybersecurity incident involving its Claude model. It said the latest incident had taken place in January, but gave no further details. Volunteers at the British charity that saves lives at sea say they've been the target of abuse and online threats by anti-migrant protesters. The charity, the RNLI, says its only purpose is to save lives. And a television news presenter in Uganda has been chosen to take the throne of the traditional kingdom of Toro in the west of the country. Prince Edward Rukidi Kija Nangoma works at the state-run broadcaster UBC. That's the latest. BBC News.
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acrobats, lions, snakes, monkey. 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
4: BBC News with Moira Alderson. President Trump is addressing the Republican Party's first ever midterm convention in Texas. He's facing falling polling numbers and pressure from within his party to end the war with Iran, which is increasingly unpopular with the American public. The latest flare-up in the fighting has sent oil prices surging. The EU's Copernicus Climate Service says August was one of the two hottest months ever recorded, July 2023 being the other. It says the average temperature recorded in both months was 1.65 degrees above pre-industrial times. It's emerged that Spanish intelligence warned the government and Morocco about the potential for a mass coordinated crossing of migrants into Spain's North African territory of Ceuta, a day before 70,000 people flooded across the border. US immigration authorities say more than 150,000 immigrants from El Salvador will, for now, keep their temporary protected status, which had been scheduled to expire on Wednesday. The AI firm Anthropic says it's identified a fourth cybersecurity incident involving its Claude model. It said the latest incident had taken place in January, but gave no further details. Volunteers at the British charity that saves lives at sea say they've been the target of abuse and online threats by anti-migrant protesters. The charity, the RNLI, says its only purpose is to save lives. And a television news presenter in Uganda has been chosen to take the throne of the traditional kingdom of Toro in the west of the country. Prince Edward Rukidi Kija Nangoma works at the state-run broadcaster UBC. That's the latest. BBC News.
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2: BBC News with Moira Alderson. President Trump is addressing the Republican Party's first ever midterm convention in Texas. He's facing falling polling numbers and pressure from within his party to end the war with Iran, which is increasingly unpopular with the American public. The latest flare-up in the fighting has sent oil prices surging. The EU's Copernicus Climate Service says August was one of the two hottest months ever recorded, July 2023 being the other. It says the average temperature recorded in both months was 1.65 degrees above pre-industrial times. It's emerged that Spanish intelligence warned the government and Morocco about the potential for a mass coordinated crossing of migrants into Spain's North African territory of Ceuta, a day before 70,000 people flooded across the border. US immigration authorities say more than 150,000 immigrants from El Salvador will, for now, keep their temporary protected status, which had been scheduled to expire on Wednesday. The AI firm Anthropic says it's identified a fourth cybersecurity incident involving its Claude model. It said the latest incident had taken place in January, but gave no further details. Volunteers at the British charity that saves lives at sea say they've been the target of abuse and online threats by anti-migrant protesters. The charity, the RNLI, says its only purpose is to save lives. And a television news presenter in Uganda has been chosen to take the throne of the traditional kingdom of Toro in the west of the country. Prince Edward Rukidi Kija Nangoma works at the state-run broadcaster UBC. That's the latest. BBC News.
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4: BBC News with Moira Alderson. President Trump is addressing the Republican Party's first ever midterm convention in Texas. He's facing falling polling numbers and pressure from within his party to end the war with Iran, which is increasingly unpopular with the American public. The latest flare-up in the fighting has sent oil prices surging. The EU's Copernicus Climate Service says August was one of the two hottest months ever recorded, July 2023 being the other. It says the average temperature recorded in both months was 1.65 degrees above pre-industrial times. It's emerged that Spanish intelligence warned the government and Morocco about the potential for a mass coordinated crossing of migrants into Spain's North African territory of Ceuta, a day before 70,000 people flooded across the border. US immigration authorities say more than 150,000 immigrants from El Salvador will, for now, keep their temporary protected status, which had been scheduled to expire on Wednesday. The AI firm Anthropic says it's identified a fourth cybersecurity incident involving its Claude model. It said the latest incident had taken place in January, but gave no further details. Volunteers at the British charity that saves lives at sea say they've been the target of abuse and online threats by anti-migrant protesters. The charity, the RNLI, says its only purpose is to save lives. And a television news presenter in Uganda has been chosen to take the throne of the traditional kingdom of Toro in the west of the country. Prince Edward Rukidi Kija Nangoma works at the state-run broadcaster UBC. That's the latest. BBC News.
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4: BBC News with Moira Alderson. President Trump is addressing the Republican Party's first ever midterm convention in Texas. He's facing falling polling numbers and pressure from within his party to end the war with Iran, which is increasingly unpopular with the American public. The latest flare-up in the fighting has sent oil prices surging. The EU's Copernicus Climate Service says August was one of the two hottest months ever recorded, July 2023 being the other. It says the average temperature recorded in both months was 1.65 degrees above pre-industrial times. It's emerged that Spanish intelligence warned the government and Morocco about the potential for a mass coordinated crossing of migrants into Spain's North African territory of Ceuta, a day before 70,000 people flooded across the border. US immigration authorities say more than 150,000 immigrants from El Salvador will, for now, keep their temporary protected status, which had been scheduled to expire on Wednesday. The AI firm Anthropic says it's identified a fourth cybersecurity incident involving its Claude model. It said the latest incident had taken place in January, but gave no further details. Volunteers at the British charity that saves lives at sea say they've been the target of abuse and online threats by anti-migrant protesters. The charity, the RNLI, says its only purpose is to save lives. And a television news presenter in Uganda has been chosen to take the throne of the traditional kingdom of Toro in the west of the country. Prince Edward Rukidi Kija Nangoma works at the state-run broadcaster UBC. That's the latest. BBC News.
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2: BBC News with Moira Alderson. President Trump is addressing the Republican Party's first ever midterm convention in Texas. He's facing falling polling numbers and pressure from within his party to end the war with Iran, which is increasingly unpopular with the American public. The latest flare-up in the fighting has sent oil prices surging. The EU's Copernicus Climate Service says August was one of the two hottest months ever recorded, July 2023 being the other. It says the average temperature recorded in both months was 1.65 degrees above pre-industrial times. It's emerged that Spanish intelligence warned the government and Morocco about the potential for a mass coordinated crossing of migrants into Spain's North African territory of Ceuta a day before 70,000 people flooded across the border. US immigration authorities say more than 150,000 immigrants from El Salvador will, for now, keep their temporary protected status, which had been scheduled to expire on Wednesday. The AI firm Anthropic says it's identified a fourth cybersecurity incident involving its Claude model. It said the latest incident had taken place in January, but gave no further details. Volunteers at the British charity that saves lives at sea say they've been the target of abuse and online threats by anti-migrant protesters. The charity, the RNLI, says its only purpose is to save lives. And a television news presenter in Uganda has been chosen to take the throne of the traditional kingdom of Toro in the west of the country. Prince Edward Rukidi Kija Nangoma works at the state-run broadcaster UBC. That's the latest. BBC News.
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1: BBC News with Govinda Gill. The European Central Bank has raised interest rates for the second time this year in the hope of taming inflation driven by higher energy costs. They've gone up by a quarter of a percentage point. Smoke has continued to blow from a ferry that was engulfed by fire in the Philippines, killing at least five people. Nearly 90 others remain missing. 43 have been rescued. The number of people killed in a fire on board a cargo ship in eastern China has risen to 25. The Liberian-flagged carrier had been moored in the city of Qingdao, where it was undergoing repairs. China's confirmed President Xi Jinping will visit Delhi this weekend to attend the annual BRICS summit. It marks a thaw in relations after years of hostility. The Russian and Iranian presidents are also due to attend. An analysis of air navigation data shows that at least 26 Russian airports have imposed fueling restrictions amid a continuing shortage. St. Petersburg main airport supplies just enough fuel to cover the flight plan. The Russian figure skater Kalima Valieva has had her neutral athlete status revoked, which means she will be unable to compete internationally. One of London's most luxurious hotels, the Dorchester, has secured a court order allowing it to sell a car belonging to a member of Qatar's ruling family. He'd run up a bill in excess of $0.6 million. BBC News.
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0: continued to billow from a ferry that was engulfed by fire in the Philippines, killing at least 5 people. Nearly 90 others remain missing. 43 have been rescued. The number of people killed in a fire on board a cargo ship in eastern China has risen to 25. The Liberian-flagged carrier had been moored in the city of Qingdao, where it was undergoing repairs. China's confirmed President Xi Jinping will visit Delhi this weekend to attend the annual BRICS summit. It marks a thaw in relations after years of hostility. The Russian and Iranian presidents are also due to attend. An analysis of air navigation data shows that at least 26 Russian airports have imposed fueling restrictions amid a continuing shortage. St. Petersburg main airport supplies just enough fuel to cover the flight plan. The Russian figure skater Kalima Valieva has had her neutral athlete status revoked, which means she will be unable to compete internationally. One of London's most luxurious hotels, the Dorchester, has secured a court order allowing it to sell a car belonging to a member of Qatar's ruling family. He'd run up a bill in excess of $0.6 million. BBC News.
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2: BBC News with Govinda Gill. The European Central Bank has raised interest rates for the second time this year in the hope of taming inflation driven by higher energy costs. They've gone up by a quarter of a percentage point. Smoke

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0: you hear that? That's the sound of something big landing at Papa John's. New oven-toasted sandwiches are here, crafted on sourdough ciabatta bread with an exceptionally crunchy bite that's impossible to ignore. Six bold varieties, from the fiery Nashville chicken to the bold buffalo chicken, plus pepperoni, spicy chicken ranch, margarita, and garden special. Turn up the crunch. Try the new Papa John's sandwiches. 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Better ingredients, better pizza. Papa John's.
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0: Did you hear that? That's the sound of something big landing at Papa John's. 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